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I can live through this next 6 months, day by day. If I can live through this, what comes next will be marvelous.

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But I tell a bitch I'm Mary of Shabaria. 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The original Richard Ramirez, Christian Rivera. 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They can spit this shit hilarious. It's time to put these bitches in the obituary column. We wouldn't see eye to eye with a staring problem. Get the shaft like a staring column. 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Evil half of the bad meats. Evil that means take a back seat. Take it back to fat beats with a maxi single. Look at my rap sheet. What attracts these people is my gangsta bitch like Apache with a catchy jiggle. I stack chip.

desire. You are the only moon that's in the sky. I see the rays that glow on all the people. Yes, I know that I'm so deep in love.